0: Thank you so much, ladies and gentlemen.
1: Thank you.
0: Thank you all for coming here tonight. Thank you.
1: Wow.
0: Thank you, guys. We appreciate this so much. You could say the house is rocking tonight, too.
1: I suppose you could say that, yes. It's rocking.

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Take the bow, relocate. The Google men are coming.

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And he was a house painter. And he was kind of young and a little on the wild side. And she was a little bit older, you know, and she liked that about him. He had a little bit of recklessness. And they fell in love, and they moved into a little garage apartment a couple of blocks in off the beach. It was in the winter time. It was three or four rooms, and it was like a little sun porch. And things went real, real nice for a long time. And she got pregnant, and they made plans to be married. They got her a ring, and she picked out her dress. And then something happened. I guess maybe he was a little young or frightened, but he got scared and he took off. But she never really let him go. She kept him in her mind, and she kept him in her heart. And every day he was there, even though he was never ever coming back. And it was like an old dream that the world just took and broke her heart with over and over again every single day. Because there comes a time when you gotta take the past and you gotta put it away. And this is a song about a woman struggling to understand the value of her own individual existence. Trying to understand the value of the life of her child. Trying to put her old dreams down, put the past away, and find something new and beautiful and meaningful in her life now. Well, Bobby said he'd pull out, but Bobby stayed in. Janie had a baby.

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0: 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So here's the next one for now.
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0: Hold on, let me put this on airplane mode.
1: Take off.
0: Hell yeah. 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

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And typing is a skill that every girl should need to while away the extra time until the time to breed. Then they had the nerve to say, "But would you like to

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You could buy her for a ring of gold. To love and obey without any pay, you get a cook and a nurse, for better or worse. You don't need a purse when the lady is sold. Ah, but now the times are harder and me Jimmy's got the sack. I went down to Vickers, they were glad to have me back. But I'm a third-class citizen, my wages tell me that, and I'm a first-class engineer. The boss, he said,

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And then he said to me, I said, no. And I said, why? He said, just for fun. And I said to her, please, take this blanket of my mother. My mother is old. Please take this blanket and wash it. And then he refused. He refused forever.

0: 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They will show you over again. And they will show you in the lion den. So,
1: Jump on. Look at it. Look at it. 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

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It's in him, and he got to come out.

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They must serve amazing coffee here. All right, beer. 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

0: I always have. I've been able to figure out how decent of a songwriter I am, that when I make shit up, it gets more applause than the stuff that I've been fucking peddling you for 10 years.
1: I'm like,
2: please, please.
0: And then when I go, Mr. Man. Oh, but you wait. Okay. Just pretend like I wasn't at all sociable in that moment and I was back to being a miserable bastard. Just for believability. Ready? Everybody take a deep breath and just go back to being sullen. All of us, just a bunch of sullen bastards, right?

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Next week I'll be leaving, maybe slightly, but not so sadly. Gonna see Manny Pacquiao's third fight against Timothy Bradley. I predict that Manny Pacquiao's gonna lose by decision. Sucker him into a fourth fight, brain smashed in his anger, keep winning. Then I'm going down to New Orleans for Gulf Coast Oysters, that's right.

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It's been in this house since the first day I owned it. 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

0: 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In a few minutes, we're going to record a brand new song that I just sang last night for the first time. It was written by somebody here in Folsom Prison. 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
0: You serve everything in 10 cups?
2: Got it!
0: He caught it, didn't he?
3: I have an announcement here. Sandoval, S-A-N-D-O-V-A-L, Sandoval, 88419 is wanted in reception.
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Thank you. This next tune is off of the Rumors album. 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
1: Give it up for the Dab Kings, ladies and gentlemen. Well, right about now, you might have seen them before helping us out on the backing vocals as the Dapettes. Well, now the Dapettes have their very own 45 out under the names of Zahn and Star, because that's who they are. We're gonna let them sing a few songs for you. Ladies and gentlemen, please welcome